0: Ioka.
1: You're from Vancouver.
2: From Vancouver?
3: Vancouver. Hey. I'm going to station in 5 minutes.

It's a matter of perspective, of feeling for angles. 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Time becomes distance. Distance between objects increases their proximity, and like most things in life, it barely makes any sense. We're killing time. We're killing all of it, systematically, just by breathing. Lovers are suicidal, and deep down they know it. So take my hand, come dance with me.

0: 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NRBLN?
1: Ah.
0: NRBLN? Ah, ah. No, no, no, no.
2: BLN. BLNRB.
0: NRBLN?
2: BLNRB.
0: No, no, no, no, no. NRBLN? Nairobi, Berlin?
2: Ah, ah. BLNRB.
0: RBLN.
2: Nairobi.
0: No, no.
2: Berlin.
0: NRBLN?

0: This is a slightly different journey that will take you to the Gaza Strip, a territory that is 41 kilometers long from 6 to 12 kilometers wide, on the Mediterranean Sea, a coastal city, a city that everyone knows from the news. Gaza is not a place that is easy to discover. Sealed since 2007, where only employees of international organizations enter for short-term visits that look like expeditions to a no-man's land. The first...
1: يعني إذا أنا بدي أفكر في الأشياء اللي بتلهمني كفنان وشو بيعني كوني فنان بمكان...
2: There are two types of artists. One of artists are cowards, as it's obvious, they keep silent, even though they have so much communications with us. They are connected with us and been playing here for many years, every weekend and so on. And now they're keeping silent. So this is the coward way of the artist. And I think these people shouldn't be counted on in future. And one more way is to be brave, at least as to tell the things which they are, I guess. So for us, it is needed that art. Music is weapon. In my case, it's so. No, I don't have to choose, because for me it's obvious if I'm called to join those forces.

Yeah, well, I'm pretty sure that music took a very, very big blow is on the level of the pandemic more than any of the other crises affecting us.

0: with the electronic music specialist started with Boutique Electronic, which is Nyege Nyege now. There were a few electronic DJs. All the DJs were the DJs who play mainstream and the club DJs, but no one was trying to play some stuff which is there already. The electronic, like the traditional music, or like the TMF, I can say, actually electronic, or to play some techno.
1: Especially energy, you know,
0: but like music,
1: what inspires me

0: For people who don't know what a gharana is, Western classical music history has been documented well with its own language. But on our side, the Eastern classical music fundamentals were made by different families, which are gharanas. Different gharanas founded different rags, and they passed them down to the offspring.
1: Band mein jaane ka maqsad bhi yahi tha kyunki main classical to mera hai ye hamare gharane se chalta hua aa raha hai hoshiarpur gharane se taluq hai yahan pe classical music thoda sa kam hota ja raha hai pakistan mein halanki hamare purane bade bade wo legend hamare pakistan se classical singer musician tabla player sarangi player

0: போராட்டம் வாழ்க. Let the protest live on.
1: This reminds me of a very interesting text I read about the pandemic by Michael Taussig called Would a Shaman Help?
2: With global meltdown, we now live in a re-enchanted universe for which the aesthetic of a dark surrealism is relevant.
1: So he equates shamanism with Giorgio Chirico's paintings, where being alone in cities with empty streets and piazzas is more shamanic than the real thing.
3: Yeah. And reading poetry and eating the fruits of the poetry tree, it's like that. It makes me sleep in the hammock, and sleeping in the hammock I dream. I feel the same, but I do not really like to work. I don't think work makes the man more honorable or not, you know?

I like to tell you that I have many, many craziest days in my life. But only one.

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Even you don't want to listen, even the sounds didn't come to your ear.

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That's kind of like a meditation exercise.

0: We're having noise pollution. Really, we're having noise pollution everywhere.
1: When you wake up from the sound from the street. My house next to the street, so I can listen to the traffic before I listen to the other sound I like.

0: structures of trade that initially was happening in Africa basically was the structures of the colonialist in the making, because most of the countries that were colonized in Africa were taken as breeding grounds for agricultural products and other raw materials.
1: And of course, we know how economies of EU have grown. It's because of exploitation,

Then you touch my burka and do not know who is it. My mother wears blue jeans now and I am so surprised. The things are changing faster. I don't know if it's right.